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1: You're listening to Mixophrenia Out Loud. 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

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This is Mixophrenia, sound of a beach.

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With seven pillows laid out on the stair, the scent of

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